0: Dit is Helmond.
1: Sometimes I turn off the world, it still keeps me awake. It's still spinning around, it feels like a spell.

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2: 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I'm from the dirty, but that Chico nice. Y'all call it a moment, I call it.

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I love you and I miss you so much. Okay, bye.